0: Enjoy.
1: Enjoy the music.
2: Telling myself I won't go there. Oh, but I know that I won't care. Trying to wash away all the blood I spilled.

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1: 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All the chances that I've missed.
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eurer Lieblingsmusik. Bye and enjoy. Enjoy the music. Enjoy the music. Let's go. Enjoy. So you face it with a smile. There is no need to cry.

0: Teddy Swims, and you're about to hear my new song, Mr. Know-It-All.
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